0: Because I gotta have faith. Ooh, I gotta have faith. Because I gotta have faith, faith. I gotta have faith, faith, faith.
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5: Oh, we made it. 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
7: The top stories this hour. Downing Street says Sir Keir Starmer is determined to fight on in spite of reports he could resign tomorrow. The Observer claims the Prime Minister is preparing a timetable for his departure. More than 100 Labour MPs are calling on him to quit. His future was plunged into doubt with Andy Burnham's decisive win in the Makerfield by-election. Sir Keir's former political director is Luke Sullivan.
8: There are some straws in the wind from allies of the Prime Minister that he does recognise the seriousness of his political position.
7: It's the first time ever a British monarch is to publish their personal tax bill. Buckingham Palace says Charles will do so in a bid to boost transparency around royal finances. A 36-year-old man has been charged over a series of attacks in Edinburgh on Friday night, thought to be racially motivated. Five men were injured. Counter-terror police lead the investigation. Three people have died following a fire in West London. Richard Murray reports.
9: London Fire Brigade was called out to New Zealand Way in White City just before seven last night. They rescued three men from a single-storey building, but two had died. The third passed away later in hospital. Around 100 crew members and 15 fire engines put the blaze out. The cause is being investigated.
7: And US Vice President J.D. Vance has landed in Switzerland for negotiations with Iran on the framework for peace. The days-old agreement is facing its biggest test, with Tehran's leaders announcing they've closed the Strait of Hormuz. They're accusing America and Israel of breaching the deal following strikes on Lebanon. US Central Command says traffic is flowing through the key trade route. And in football, Germany are through to the knockout stages of the World Cup after beating Ivory Coast 2-1. The Netherlands all but secured their spot with a 5-1 thrashing of Sweden. England's cricketers are heading for a heavy defeat going into the final day of the second test against New Zealand. The hosts need 281 for victory.
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7: A bright bright day in the UK and Northern Ireland, with plenty of sunny spells and light winds, feeling hot and increasingly humid.
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Michael Jackson at Nation Easy Radio and Man in the Mirror, taken from the Bad album, which is pretty much at the stage where his biopic leaves us as the Bad album was released. It's now the biggest biopic in history, and surely there's going to be a follow-up. It was Dr. Hook, Better Love Next Time Baby, before that one. It's 14 minutes after 7 o'clock. This is Nation Easy Radio with relaxing favourites, perfect for a Sunday lie-in.

0: Ah, that's just such a beautiful song, that, isn't it? It amazes me that was never a number one. Brenda Russell at Nation Easy Radio and Piano in the Dark. Whatever you're up to this morning, if you'd like to get in contact, you can do. 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On the way in just a second, with Their Lying Eyes, it's the Eagles.
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0: Nation Easy Radio with relaxing favourites all across the South. Player and Baby Come Back. Well, it's going to be a hot one today. Temperatures getting up to 27 degrees Celsius. The extreme heat, though, is expected from tomorrow. We have an amber weather warning for extreme heat for Monday and Tuesday. So take it easy if you're going to be out and about somewhere in the outdoors. Don't forget the sunscreen and the all-important bottle of water. The hydration breaks are all the rage at the moment, and for good reason.
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0: Nation Easy Radio, the home of relaxing favourites for the South, and Kate Weston at breakfast. She's back here tomorrow morning when you wake up. And this afternoon with Andy Jackson. Coming up, we'll get the headlines for 8, and then more relaxing favourites on FM, DAB, Smart Speaker, and the Nation Player.
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8: The top stories this hour. Pressure is growing on Sir Keir Starmer, with around 100 Labour MPs reportedly wanting the Prime Minister to set out a timetable to step down. It's fueling speculation over potential successors, with all eyes on Andy Burnham following his by-election win in Greater Manchester. Here's former Labour Shadow Chancellor John McDonnell.
9: Eventually, I think Keir Starmer will be persuaded to stand down, and the debate then, the debate about policy, will happen once Andy Burnham gets into government.
8: The King will reveal how much he pays in tax. Charles is the first monarch to do so. Buckingham Palace says it's aimed at making royal finances more transparent. The US vice president has travelled to Switzerland for talks with Iran, but fears of an initial peace deal to end the war may be under threat. Tehran's leaders say they've closed the Strait of Hormuz, but US Central Command says traffic is flowing through it. Three men have died after a fire broke out in White City near QPR's ground. London Fire Brigade says all three men were rescued from a single-storey building but sadly didn't survive. Our reporter Richard Murray has more.
10: Firefighters and paramedics rushed to help those inside a pavilion on New Zealand Way, but two died at the scene, with the other passing away from injuries in hospital later. Around 100 crew members from across London were involved in tackling the blaze at its height. An investigation into how it started is now underway.
8: And there have been thousands of people at Stonehenge overnight to celebrate the summer solstice. Visitors have travelled from all over to see the sunrise. Wynne Skirts is the curator of Stonehenge English Heritage and says it has again been a success.
11: The atmosphere is just incredible. People have been very peaceful and respectful. And it's reflected in the weather here. You know, you've got the sun rising, these incredible cloud formations. And across the fields around us, there's this low mist that is wrapping around the Bronze Age barrows, and it's just really ethereal.
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8: A bright day in the UK and Northern Ireland, with plenty of sunny spells and light winds, feeling hot and increasingly humid.
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Nation Easy Radio with relaxing favourites like Terence Trent D'Arby and Sign Your Name, 13 minutes after 8. Now, it was on this very day, the 21st of June 1975, that Captain and Tennille topped the American charts with a cover version of Neil Sedaka's Love Will Keep Us Together. The Grammy-winning duet stayed at number one for a month and was the best-selling single in the States for that year. So it's well worth a play this morning at Nation Easy Radio.

0: Tina Turner at Nation Easy Radio, and I Don't Want to Fight. 21 minutes after 8 for this Sunday morning. It's going to be a hot day today across the south. If you're venturing out, don't forget the sunscreen and the water as well. And we are going to see temperatures up to 27 degrees Celsius. Lots of sunshine around, and the pollen levels also very high at the moment too. I'm sure they'll be slapping on the sunscreen and wearing the hats today for the last day of the Isle of Wight Festival. The Cure will be closing the festival later on tonight. The Kooks will also be on the main stage. David Gray there too, and Suzanne Vega. What a great lineup as well. Brilliant weather for a festival, of course. Keep yourself nice and cool and hydrated, whatever you're up to today. Got some Wet, Wet, Wet to play very soon. Sweet Little Mystery. And Marty Pello will be in Southampton later for the summer sessions, as Billy Ocean will be on stage. Nation Easy
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0: Congratulations to Dave, the truck driver who got a call on Friday afternoon from Gemma, telling him that he was part of our 750k winning team.
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0: Rod Stewart. Have I told you lately at Nation Easy Radio? Hopefully he's recovered now after supporting the Tartan Army in their match a couple of nights back. It's Stuart here for your Sunday morning lie-in. We take things nice and slow here with relaxing favourites on FM, DAB, smart speaker and on the Nation player. And we'll get the headlines next for nine.
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5: The top stories this hour. Downing Street says Sir Keir Starmer is getting on with the job, rejecting reports he could resign tomorrow. The Observer claims the Prime Minister is preparing a timetable for his departure. Sir Keir's former political director is Luke Sullivan.
6: Straws in the wind from allies of the Prime Minister that he does recognise the seriousness of his political position.
5: King Charles will become the first monarch in history to publish his personal tax bill. Buckingham Palace says the move, expected later this week, means transparency around royal finances. US Vice President J.D. Vance is in Switzerland for talks with Iran. Tehran says it has closed the Strait of Hormuz, accusing America and Israel of violating a peace deal. And the Netherlands are on the verge of reaching the World Cup knockout stages after a 5-1 win over Sweden. Japan beat Tunisia 4-0, sending the North Africans out of the tournament. Germany came from behind to beat Ivory Coast 2-1, while Curaçao claimed their first ever World Cup points in a goalless draw with Ecuador.
7: Now for the news across the South. A £1.1 million support package for foster carers has been approved by Portsmouth City Council. The changes update payments and allowances for the next financial year. The council says the move is aimed at helping recruit and retain carers. Winchester is among the slowest cities in Britain for housing asking price growth over the past decade. Rightmove says prices there have risen by 14% in 10 years to an average of £544,000. That puts it in the bottom 10 for growth. A cinema in Southampton is appealing for support after redevelopment plans were revealed for Ocean Village. Harbour Lights Picture House says proposals include a new tower block on the cinema site. The venue says it still has more than 10 years left on the lease. And a new mural has been unveiled outside Havant's Public Service Plaza. Council staff worked with University of Portsmouth illustration students on the artwork. It focuses on cottonweed, an endangered plant first recorded on Hayling Island more than 400 years ago.
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7: Hot, dry and sunny today with some cloud lingering, but it's staying very warm. Highs of 29 Celsius. That's the latest. I'm Josh Tate.
0: Hello, morning, Stuart here at Nation Easy Radio. Thanks for choosing us. Here we are with your relaxing favourites for Sunday morning with Alexandra O'Neill coming up.

Nation Easy Radio with relaxing favourites all across the south with M People and Search for the Hero. Oh, it's the first official day of summer today, isn't it? We've had the summer solstice at Stonehenge, so that means we have the longest day. And then it starts to get darker again. Let's not think about that. 13 minutes after 9 o'clock. Now on this day, the 21st of June, 40 years ago, Genesis went to number one in the UK with their album Invisible Touch. It stayed in the charts officially for 96 weeks and became the most successful album of their career. It was also hugely successful in America too. There's some great songs on it, including this one, Throwing It All Away at Nation Easy Radio. If they are throwing it all away, I hope they use the right coloured bin. Bit of a challenge these days, isn't it?

0: Mission Easy Radio with Sunday morning's relaxing favourites, Billy Ocean, and Suddenly. He's going to be on stage later on in Southampton for the Guildhall Square Summer Sessions, and he'll be supported by Marty Pellow. Paul Weller was on stage last night, and on Friday it was OMD there as well. I've seen OMD a few times, and it looked absolutely terrific from the clips that I've seen. Andy McCluskey, where does he get the energy from? Next here this morning at Nation Easy Radio, we're just going to take things easy with relaxing favourites, including Johnny Bristol and Pals Number One, themselves in Southampton a few weeks ago.
1: 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I'm a total beach babe, always got a tan, always got a good story to tell. 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

0: Barry White at Nation Easy Radio and Just The Way You Are. Sunday breakfast coming up towards 20 to 10. It's going to be a hot one today. If you've got plans outdoors, don't forget the sunscreen. UV levels are high. Pollen is also very high at the moment. If you're a sufferer, you'll know that only too well. Highs of 27. That's going to feel very hot outdoors with light winds. A low tonight of 16. And we have that amber weather warning in place for tomorrow and Tuesday for very high temperatures. We could be looking at around the low 30s by the time we get to the middle part of next week.
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0: So the temperatures are soaring and the amount in your bank account could be as well on Friday as we give away another 750k as we're doing every Friday in June. Well done to Dave, who got the call on Friday from Gemma to win $750,000. And his wife here explained that he'll be happy that he did answer the phone.
2: And the phone went off and I could hear him chuntering away to himself because he had to go and pick the phone up. So he'll be glad he picked the phone up now.
0: Just imagine if he hadn't. Oh, my word. Congratulations to Dave and his family. It's life-changing. Oh, his wife's called Debbie. 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

0: Nation Easy Radio with your relaxing favourites all across the South. I'm here until midday today, and then it's Andy and Kate for your Sunday, including Who Knew When Our Survey Said. Tony Wright's on tonight from 6, and then Gary Parker returns with his Chill Out Masterclass. It's how we look for your Sunday here across the South. And next is your headlines at 10.
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7: The top stories this hour as calls for Keir Starmer to quit continue. The Business Secretary, Peter Kyle, says the Prime Minister is reflecting on the political realities facing him. More than 100 Labour MPs want a new leader. Former Labour leader Jeremy Corbyn wonders if there'll be a change soon.
8: I just wonder if we're not going to witness a coronation of Andy Burnham in a few days' time.
7: The US Vice President JD Vance is in Switzerland for talks with Iran. That's despite the Iranian military saying it has closed the Strait of Hormuz again. It says it's done so over Israel's attacks on Lebanon. King Charles will become the first monarch to publish his personal tax bill. It's expected later this week. Buckingham Palace say the move is to increase transparency when it comes to royal finances. Curaçao have made history by picking up their first ever World Cup points after drawing 0-0 with Ecuador. Also in Group E, Germany came from behind to beat Ivory Coast 2-1.
9: Now for the news across the South. A £1.1 million support package for foster carers has been approved by Portsmouth City Council. The changes update payments and allowances for the next financial year. The council says the move is aimed at helping recruit and retain carers. Winchester is among the slowest cities in Britain for housing asking price growth over the past decade. Rightmove says prices there have risen by 14% in 10 years to an average of £544,000. That puts it in the bottom 10 for growth. A cinema in Southampton is appealing for support after redevelopment plans were revealed for Ocean Village. Harbour Lights Picture House says proposals include a new tower block on the cinema site. The venue says it still has more than 10 years left on the lease. And a new mural has been unveiled outside Havant's Public Service Plaza. Council staff worked with University of Portsmouth illustration students on the artwork. It focuses on cottonweed, an endangered plant first recorded on Hayling Island more than 400 years ago.
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9: Hot, dry and sunny today with some cloud lingering, but it's staying very warm. Highs of 29 Celsius. That's the latest. I'm Josh Tate.
0: Hello, good morning. Stuart here across the south at Nation Easy Radio with relaxing favourites coming up from Womack and Womack and Joni Mitchell. 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

Brilliant from Wham and Everything She Wants at Nation Easy Radio with your relaxing favourites across the South. On the birthday list today, Prince William is 45 and Ray Davis of The Kinks, 82. I'll definitely be playing you something from The Kinks in a minute. After Al Stewart now and Year of the Cat at Nation Easy Radio.

0: Well, on the first day of summer, that works just perfectly, doesn't it? The Kinks at Nation Easy Radio and a sunny afternoon. It's going to be that for sure, and a hot one too. And Ray Davis of the Kinks is 82 today. Happy birthday to him and to you if you're celebrating. It is the 21st of June. And coming up in just a moment, I've got some INXS and Jive Talking from the Bee Gees at Nation Easy Radio.
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2: Welcome back to Costa Coffee's Iced Coffee Forecast, here to update you on the week ahead. Today, there'll be unexpected adventures moving in from the east, with high chances of bumping into friends and conversations that go on longer than planned. Later this week, expect a refreshing iced coffee, made for picnics with picky bits and nowhere to be until six. 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Costa iced coffee, made for summer.
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0: On a sunny Sunday morning across the south, it's Jack Johnson at Nation Easy Radio and Better Together. So temperatures today up to 27 degrees Celsius and a warm, muggy night to come with lows of 16. Pollen level very high as well today, and we have that amber weather warning in place from tomorrow for extreme heat. We could be seeing temperatures in the high 20s and low 30s.
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0: Congratulations to Dave and also his wife Debbie, who got that phone call from Gemma on Friday, and they're now part of our 750k winners club.
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13: The top stories this hour. The business secretary says reports the prime minister could resign tomorrow are just speculation. Peter Kyle says he's seen nothing to suggest they're true. The number of Labour MPs calling for Sir Keir Starmer to quit has topped 100. Here's former Conservative cabinet minister Michael Gove.
14: He will be feeling wrung out, but during the next 24 hours he will realise, if he hasn't already, there is no future for him.
13: US and Iranian officials are in Switzerland ahead of talks aimed at preserving a fragile peace deal. Meanwhile, the Iranian military claimed to have closed the Strait of Hormuz again over Israeli attacks on Lebanon. King Charles will become the first monarch in history to publish his personal tax bill. Buckingham Palace says the move, expected later this week, means transparency. And thousands have gathered to celebrate the summer solstice as the UK braces for a heatwave that could see record-breaking temperatures. The Met Office says they're expected to peak at around 35 Celsius on Tuesday and Wednesday.
15: Now for the news across the South. Portsmouth foster carers are set to receive updated work worth £1.1 million. The council has approved changes to fees and allowances and include extra support for carers looking after children with complex needs. New figures suggest Winchester house prices have grown far more slowly than many other UK cities. Rightmove says the average asking price is now just under £544,000, up 14% over a decade. Manchester topped the list with a growth of 63%. Campaigners say plans to redevelop part of Southampton's Ocean Village could threaten Harbour Light Cinema. The Picture House venue has been showing films there for at least 30 years. Residents and local filmmakers say losing it would be a major blow to the city's culture scene. And a substation outside Havant's Public Service Plaza has been transformed with a new mural. The artwork was created with University of Portsmouth students and highlights the borough's biodiversity. It features cottonweed, an endangered plant now being reintroduced on Hayling Island.
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15: Hot, dry and sunny today with some cloud lingering, but it's staying very warm. Highs of 29 Celsius. That's the latest. I'm Josh Tate.
0: Hello, morning. Stuart here at Nation Easy Radio with Sunday's relaxing favourites. And in the sunshine, I've got Simon and Garfunkel coming up after Phil Collins and Philip Bailey.

A soul classic from Luther at Nation Easy Radio, and never too much. It's 11:15 for this Sunday. Now, all part of the Portsmouth centenary celebrations, Nation Radio is proud to be the media partner, again, of the South Sea Food Festival. It's all coming up in a couple of weekends, 4th and 5th of July. There will be 100 top food and drink producers, plenty of family entertainment, and an acoustic stage with local talent. They also have the kitchen stage as well, with local chefs and restaurateurs. 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

0: Nation Easy Radio with a brilliant idea from Mark Ullman to re-record Gene's Something's Gotten Hold of My Heart, and it became a huge number one in the 80s. Coming up later on today, Andy and Kate will be on from midday, including the A to Z of the 70s on Sunday and This Week in Music History. Tony Wright's on tonight from 6, and Gary returns with his Chill Out Masterclass tonight on a warm, muggy night across the south. That sounds perfect, doesn't it? Helping you to get to sleep. Jackson 5 coming up next, and I want you back for your Sunday morning. Nation
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0: 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The Style Council's Long Hot Summer on the first day of summer seemed like the perfect one to play, didn't it? And Paul Weller was in Southampton last night for the summer sessions. 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

0: Boy Meets Girl at Nation Easy Radio and Waiting for a Star to Fall. And that's just about my lot for this morning. Whatever you're up to, enjoy the rest of your afternoon. Andy and Kate will be here with more relaxing favourites, including Frankie Valli and that brilliant number one from Kate Bush, which took a few years before it finally topped the charts. I'll be back here for Drive Time tomorrow afternoon from 3 o'clock, and we'll get your headlines next for midday.
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6: The top stories this hour. The business secretary says reports the prime minister could resign tomorrow are just speculation. Peter Carl says he's seen nothing to suggest they're true, but he has said that Sir Keir Starmer is reflecting on the political realities. Mel Stride is the Conservative Shadow Chancellor.
7: The problem that Labour has is that they are addicted to debt, borrowing, taxing. That will not change by a change of leadership.
6: Both US and Iranian officials and mediators are in Switzerland for talks on a peace deal. The Iranian military claimed to have closed the Strait of Hormuz again over attacks in Lebanon. The king will tell the public for the first time how much tax he pays as monarch. By law, His Majesty is not obliged to, but the move is said to be about greater accountability and transparency. And a crowd of more than 20,000 people were in Stonehenge to watch the sunrise on the longest day of the year. Meanwhile, we're told to brace for a heatwave. Temperatures are expected to peak at 35 Celsius this week.
8: Now for the news across the South. Portsmouth foster carers are set to receive updated work worth £1.1 million. The council has approved changes to fees and allowances, and they include extra support for carers looking after children with complex needs. New figures suggest Winchester house prices have grown far more slowly than many other UK cities. Rightmove says the average asking price is now just under £544,000, up 14% over a decade. Manchester topped the list with a growth of 63%. Campaigners say plans to redevelop part of Southampton's Ocean Village could threaten Harbour Light Cinema. The Picture House venue has been showing films there for at least 30 years. Residents and local filmmakers say losing it would be a major blow to the city's culture scene. And a substation outside Havant's Public Service Plaza has been transformed with a new mural. The artwork was created with University of Portsmouth students and highlights the borough's biodiversity. It features cottonweed, an endangered plant now being reintroduced on Hayling Island.
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8: Hot, dry and sunny today with some cloud lingering, but it's staying very warm. Highs of 29 Celsius. That's the latest. I'm Josh Tate.
0: Hello, good afternoon. Thank you, Stuart McGinley, for the all-day breakfast. It's Andy and Kate here for Sunday Shenanigans now.

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0: Hello and welcome to the Sunday Shenanigans. This is Andy Jackson here with Kate Weston. How are you, Kate?
1: I am very well, thank you very much. I gather you didn't watch the match then.
0: Anytime there's a big England football match on, perfect time to go and do the supermarket shop because nobody else is in there. Nobody else is in there.
1: You can just don't you like... feel sorry for the shop assistants though? Anyway, that it's 9 o'clock at night, firstly, and secondly, that everyone else is watching the telly.
0: Do you know what? I think maybe they have a sweepstake, you know, maybe they say, who's not interested in the football shenanigans that's going on? And those that put their hands up say, well, you can work, and that I think that's fair. I think that's fair.
1: Yeah, so
0: I think
1: that does make sense.
0: Shall we do our celebrity birthdays? What have been happening this week, Kate?
1: Go on then. Yep.
0: Guess the age order, please, of Barry Manilow, Paula Abdul, and Venus Williams, if you will.
1: Do you want them now or later?
0: Tell me now, and we'll see if you're right.
1: Okay, Barry Manilow, definitely the oldest.
0: Yeah.
1: Hang on, I know this. Oh, yeah, right. Venus, Paula Abdul, Venus Williams.
0: I'll find out and we'll see if everybody else is right in a couple of moments after more relaxing favourites just around this corner here on Nation Easy Radio.
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0: Hello, this is Nation Easy Radio. Celebrity birthdays included Barry Manilow, Paula Abdul and Venus Williams. And you said, I know all of these, didn't you, Kate?
1: Well, I did and then I didn't. But Barry, love Barry. Absolutely love him. He's in his 80s. He's 84 or something like that. So he's the oldest. I think it's then Paula Abdul and I think it's Venus Williams.
0: Barry Manilow is celebrating his 83rd birthday, still performing, 33 albums under his belt. Paula Abdul, or Paula Abdul as we used to call her, but somewhere it changed to Paula Abdul. Second place, I don't know why we have to change it. It's like Lady Antebellum, Lady A, all of a sudden. Who knows why these things happen? But Paula Abdul in the middle. Guess how old Paula Abdul is now?
1: I'm going to say 60.
0: 64 years old, looking good, yes. She was the first person ever to have their first four singles reach number one on the Billboard Hot 100, a record that stood unchallenged for years after her debut in 1988. But 64 this week. Venus Williams, you said, was the youngest. You were right. How old do you reckon she is, though, this week?
1: She's early 40s and still playing tennis. It's ridiculous.
0: 46 years this week, so I'd say mid to late 40s, yes. She was apparently instrumental in getting equal prize money for women at Wimbledon. Equal money for women. Votes for women.
1: Can you believe that it ever wasn't a thing? That you could be just as good as the blokes, but you weren't going to get as much in prize money. It's a staggering thought.
0: Well done, Venus. No, I can't even say well done, Venus, because that makes me sound patronising. Can you please say well done, Venus, Kate?
1: To all those other women and Venus, well done. Nation Easy
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5: 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Are you?

0: It's Nation Easy Radio with Andy Jackson and Kate Weston and your Sunday shenanigans. We're very pleased and proud to be supporting Portsmouth 100 as it celebrates 100 years of being a city. Events happening all year. We had the brilliant Armed Forces Day on South Sea Common. 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
3: The top stories this hour. Network Rail says the fatal crash near Bedford was a tragic isolated incident. That's from early investigations after two East Midlands railway services collided on Friday. They say the railway where the crash happened will be closed for a week whilst damaged trains and carriages are moved. Speaking to us yesterday, here's Christian Walmer, a transport expert.
4: These are highly sophisticated systems that have been developed over the near 200-year history of the railways. And it's important to note that there are so many safety systems involved in railways these days that these events have become rare.
3: The business secretary says the Prime Minister is reflecting on the political realities he now faces, but Peter Kyle insists he has no information to suggest reports are true that Keir Starmer's about to announce his resignation tomorrow.
5: He has been engaging in conversations with a wide range of people, including myself, and that he is, as well as working really hard over this weekend, I think he is making time to reflect on the political realities, challenges and opportunities that he finds himself in.
3: Downing Street insists the Prime Minister will fight for his position. The King will tell the public for the first time how much tax he pays as monarch. By law, His Majesty is not obliged to, but the move is said to be about greater accountability and transparency. Most of England and Wales will now be under an amber warning for extreme heat. The Met Office has extended its alert, which will run for 4 days from tomorrow. Temperatures could reach 38 Celsius. And in cricket, New Zealand have won the second test against England by 253 runs at the Oval, with the series now at 1-1. But Ben Stokes and Gus Atkinson are both expected to return to England's side for the final test after they were withdrawn from their county games.
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3: A bright day in the UK and Northern Ireland, with plenty of sunny spells and light winds. Feeling hot and increasingly humid.
6: 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This is Andy Jackson here at Nation Easy Radio with Kate Weston. This is our Sunday Shenanigans.

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0: Nation Easy Radio. Relaxing favourites all day. I had trouble saying relaxing there for a second. I don't know why, but it's maybe it's the company.
1: It's every so often it's a word, isn't it? It's often radio, I can't say, and that's radio. Quite tricky in this job, yes.
0: It's time for Who Knew with Andy Jackson and Kate Weston, one for each other. The QWERTY keyboard is laid out on the computer in such a way for a particular reason. Do you know the reason that the QWERTY keyboard was designed that way, Kate Weston?
1: I think I might do, because I actually learnt typing.
0: Hold that thought for a second.
1: I'm not 100% certain. Right, I'm just finding one for you. What is, please, a Carolina Reaper?
0: I absolutely know what this is. Absolutely.
1: Do you?
0: Absolutely know what this is. So we'll hold that. We'll hold our respective thoughts and we'll come back with those answers in just a moment's time from now on Nation Easy Radio, the home of relaxing favourites.
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0: Nation Easy Radio, relaxing favourites, Sunday Shenanigans with Andy Jackson and Kate Weston. Now, the who knew that the QWERTY keyboard on the computer was designed in a particular way for a particular reason? And you actually had typing lessons, you were saying, didn't you, Kate?
1: It was the only decent thing I learnt at school. Back in the day, of course, when women were taught
0: typists.
1: How to be secretaries and typists, because yeah. that's what I was destined for.
0: Did they teach you to sit on the boss's knee to take, take dictation, Kate?
1: Do you know, almost.
0: Really?
1: Days they were. Thank goodness we've moved on. Anyway, QWERTY keyboard. I think it's something to do with your dominant, it's where your hands are, and it's to do with your dominant fingers and which letters you use most.
0: Well, that's an interesting answer that you say that, and that shows, Kate Weston, why you couldn't even manage to be a crack typelister. You've ended up doing what you're doing, and that's crack spelt with the CK. Apparently, it was designed, people were typing too fast, Kate, and it was jamming the mechanical typewriters. So it was done that way to make it deliberately hard to type. So that's why, and we're kind of stuck with it forever now. And do you ever go to pay in when you go to a parking machine and you have to input your registration number on that? And for some reason, some of them lay out the keyboard alphabetically. And it's the most confusing thing I've ever come across in my life. Just give us what we know. QWERTY keyboards. You had a good one for me as well, though, didn't you?
1: Yes, I'd like to know, please, what is a Carolina Reaper?
0: It's a kind of a chili, isn't it?
1: Yes.
0: I think it's going to be in the millions on the Scoville scale. Do you have that data to hand?
1: Yeah, I do. I hadn't even heard of that scale. It's 2.2 million on the Scoville heat unit.
0: It's the kind of thing that will... Me, I have almost like an allergic reaction to chili. And it makes me hiccup violently. And whenever we go out for a curry, me and Soph, she goes mad. Because I'll be choosing something hot on the menu and it will make me hiccup like nobody's business. And she will say, stop that. You're doing it on purpose. And I'm not doing it on purpose. It's a medical reaction. So I can't help myself. But yes, Carolina Reaper.
1: You could have the korma, love.
0: Nobody wants a korma. Kormas are for girls like Venus Williams. Nation
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0: Fleetwood Mac everywhere on Nation Easy Radio with relaxing favourites all day. And it's Andy Jackson and Kate Weston here for your Sunday shenanigans. More relaxing favourites coming up after the latest news and weather for the South in a couple of moments. And a reminder that later tonight, Gary Parker is here with his Chill Out Masterclass with 2 hours to end the weekend of hand-picked, curated chill out music. That's with Gary Parker tonight, 10 till midnight.
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9: The top stories this hour. Rumours are swirling as to whether the Prime Minister may be about to resign. Reports suggest Sir Keir Starmer could make an announcement as soon as tomorrow. Our political correspondent Tom Claiborne is following developments.
10: Well, the latest we're hearing is that the Foreign Secretary Yvette Cooper has advised the PM his time is up in a private conversation over the weekend. Transport Secretary Heidi Alexander, Energy Secretary Ed Miliband and Home Secretary Shabana Mahmood are all understood to have previously done so too. Andy Fitchett was one of Labour's unsuccessful candidates in the 2024 election. He's telling us it's a concerning time.
11: It seems the party and the country are in a different direction. I am sceptical that just changing the leader will change the direction that the party is going.
10: Former Conservative Cabinet Minister Michael Gove says the PM will have one big question starting to emerge.
12: How have they betrayed? And he will be feeling wrung out, angry.
10: But at the moment, Downing Street's insisting Sir Keir Starmer will carry on. We'll find out whether that stance changes significantly in the coming hours.
9: A look at other news now. A Network Rail has said a fatal train crash near Bedford appears to be a tragic, isolated incident. A driver died and 100 others were injured after two East Midlands railway services collided on Friday. Rail lines remain closed as repairs and investigation work continues. A Met Office warning for extreme heat has been extended to 4 days starting tomorrow. It's covering much of England and Wales. Temperatures could peak at around 38 degrees. Grimsby say they're devastated. The football club's recruitment lead, Alex Hughes, has died. The 38-year-old's dad, legendary striker and manager Mark Hughes, announced his son's sudden passing last night, saying the family are heartbroken. And England's cricketers have suffered a heavy 253-run defeat to New Zealand in the second test at the Oval. Captain Ben Stokes and Gus Atkinson are both expected to return for the third match after being left out following a nightclub incident.
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9: Staying dry, sunny and hot across much of the UK with some isolated showers in eastern areas. That's the latest. I'm Johnny Freeman.
0: Hello, good afternoon. This is Andy Jackson here with Kate Weston. Our Sunday shenanigans continues with relaxing favourites from Bette Midler, Ben E. King and Peter Cetera.

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0: 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Kate Weston and Andy Jackson here for our little bit of Sunday shenanigans. Don't forget, by the way, if you're having your Sunday lunch, we love on our Facebook page to know what you're having. Our survey said, name something that smells bad, Kate. Top of your list.
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0: It's Nation Easy Radio, relaxing favourites all day. And our survey said, where I spent, again, the whole week sitting on the telephone table in the hall on that little padded foam seat, going through the telephone book, getting past the aardvark. I'm actually on to...
1: getting past the aardvark.
0: B1 Business Services now. I asked 100 people to name something that smells bad. Top of your list, Kate, is...
1: trainers.
0: Well, in third place, clothes can smell bad if you've had a workout. Second place, the rubbish bin. In first place, socks came up, Kate, but I'm going to give you that because I say it's still footwear, so I'm going to say socks and trainers. You can have that at the top of the list. Nothing's quite like a teenage boy's trainers in the world, is there? Nothing like it in the world.
1: I've tried it all. I've tried that Fabrizi stuff. I've tried bicarbonate of soda. I've put them through the washing machine. I've put them in the middle of the garden for 2 days. Nothing quite takes it away.
0: The best thing you can do with your little boy, Kate, is change him for a little girl, and then you won't have that problem again.
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0: 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Quick hello to Anne Smith, who sent me a little note the other day to say, can you give our fundraising event a mention, please, Andy? 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If you fancy getting involved in this, the gardens open to the public on the 27th and 28th of June from 1 till 5. Tickets are a tenner. That gets you into the gardens for both days, and you can get those tickets from Alverstoke Post Office, Village Hardware, Gina's on Clay Hill Road, and from Solent Springs Adventure Golf on Stokes Bay Road as well. Good luck with raising that money for Alverstoke Parish Centre. 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
11: The top stories this hour. A member of the Prime Minister's top team says Sir Keir Starmer is reflecting as he faces fresh pressure over his future. Business Secretary Peter Carr has denied reports the PM could resign.
12: He has been engaging in conversations with a wide range of people, including myself, as well as working really hard over this weekend. I think he is making time to reflect on the political realities.
11: It's understood the Foreign Secretary Yvette Cooper has told Sir Keir Starmer his time in office is up. Luke Charters is Labour's York Outer MP. He says there's only one way forward.
13: That by-election result was a once-in-a-political-generation result. And what Andy Burnham has proven is that he's re-energised the Labour movement. He's reconnected our party with our working-class base.
11: Next, Network Rail has said it believes two East Midlands railway trains collided near Bedford as a result of a tragic isolated incident. A driver died and 100 other people were injured in the crash 2 days ago. The line to London St Pancras is expected to stay closed while damaged carriages are removed. Eight arrests have now been made over a shooting in Swindon, which has left a man critically ill. He was found injured in the Gorse Hill area on Friday night. Three people remain in custody and five others have been released on bail. Legendary footballer and manager Mark Hughes says he and his family are totally heartbroken at his son's sudden death. Alex Hughes had spells at Stockport County in Wrexham. The 38-year-old was most recently working as the player recruitment lead for Grimsby, who say they're devastated. The Met Office has extended its amber warning for extreme heat to cover much of England and Wales. Forecasters now think it could reach 38 Celsius. And in cricket, the Test series between England and New Zealand is now level at 1-1. The visitors secured an emphatic 253-run victory at the Oval earlier. England captain Ben Stokes and bowler Gus Atkinson look set to return for the third match.
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11: Staying dry, sunny and hot across much of the UK with some isolated showers in eastern areas. That's the latest. I'm Johnny Freeman.
0: Hello, good afternoon. This is Andy Jackson and Kate Weston. Our Sunday shenanigans continues with the Carpenters and this from UB40.

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0: Favorites all weekend with Andy Jackson and Kate Weston. They said these guys are so good, we'll put them on for 6 hours. That's how good we are, Kate.
1: And cheap.
0: It's time for This Week in Music History, where we look back at some of the things that have happened over the years. They're all from different decades. They're all from a decade. See if you can at least narrow it down to the decade that these things happened, Kate, in a random order here. Donna Summer released Hot Stuff. First artist to win a Grammy in both the pop and rock categories in the same year. The Woodstock lineup was announced as well. And Stevie Wonder's Inner Visions was released. Take a guess at the decades, if you will, with those three, please.
1: Okay.
0: Kate.
1: Donna Summer, 70s.
0: Yeah.
1: Woodstock, 60s.
0: Yep.
1: Inner Visions, I'm still going to say 70s.
0: We'll see if you're right momentarily after more relaxing favourites on Nation Easy Radio. 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
1: You sound like a record.
0: I can't help it today, Kate. I don't know why. Now, because it happened once, now I can't help myself doing it now. It's just it's the beginning of the end for my career now, although they've been saying that for the last 40 years, to be honest. Anyway, we asked the decades that these things occurred. Donna Summer released Hot Stuff. The Woodstock lineup was announced and Stevie Wonder's Inner Visions was released. Tell me what you think the decades were, please, Kate.
1: So Donna Summer, with that, would have been 70s.
0: 1979, only just.
1: Oh, really?
0: Only just, yes. The track won her a Grammy Award for Best Female Rock Vocal Performance in 1980. But Donna Summer's Hot Stuff was released in 1979, tail end of the 70s. So you're right with the decade, but only just. Stevie Wonder's Inner Visions came out in 1973. Can you believe it?
1: I can, actually. Yeah.
0: It was recorded with almost no outside musicians. He played nearly every instrument himself, using the then cutting-edge synthesizer, which hadn't been there. Synthesizer was only invented back in those days. Can you imagine? A world without that kind of music. Anyway, that was 1973. And the Woodstock lineup was announced. You said which decade?
1: I think 60s.
0: Absolutely right. But again, tail end of the 60s. I thought it was earlier, but 1969. Apparently, Jimi Hendrix was paid $18,000 for his performance, which was a huge amount at the time. Highest fee of anybody on the bill. Yet he closed the festival playing to a drastically thinned out crowd because most people had already left on the final morning. So he got the most money, but played to the fewest or least people, Kate?
1: Have no idea, Andy.
0: He played to, there weren't so many people there when he played, although he got the most money. And that is This Week in Music History. Nation Easy
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0: Lee and the Wailers with Three Little Birds on Nation Easy Radio. Relaxing favourites all day. And still to come later tonight, we've got Tony Wright here from 6 o'clock and then Gary Parker's Chill Out Masterclass at 10. Nation Easy
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9: The top stories this hour. President Trump has weighed in on the debate surrounding the Prime Minister's future. The US leader is claiming Keir Starmer will resign, saying he's failed on immigration and energy. Downing Street says the PM is staying put, though. But earlier, the business secretary, Peter Carr, revealed he'd had a very frank conversation with his boss.
10: My priority, when I think what my role is in putting the country first, is to uphold the authority of this government to make sure that we can govern through a moment of political challenge and that we are 100% focused on delivering.
9: The Conservatives say changing leader won't fix the Labour government's problems. Next, Network Rail says lines near Bedford, where a fatal train crash took place, will remain closed for the majority of the coming week. Initial inquiries show Friday's collision was likely a tragic, isolated incident. A driver died and 100 people were injured. A man is in a critical condition following a shooting in the town of Swindon. Wiltshire police have made 8 arrests as they look into what happened in the Gorse Hill area 2 days ago. 3 people remain in custody, 5 others are out on bail. The US Vice President says great progress has been made during peace talks with Iran in Switzerland. J.D. Vance claims his country is committed to a full regional ceasefire, including Israel and Lebanon. Thousands have gathered to celebrate the summer solstice as the UK braces for a potentially record-breaking heatwave.
11: Very exciting seeing it all happen.
12: Part of something that's pagan history.
13: It's the most magical moment that, you know, I've ever felt.
9: Those people spoke to us at a busy and warm Stonehenge. An amber warning for heat beginning tomorrow has been extended to 4 days, covering much of England and Wales. It could lead to highs of 38 Celsius. And some cricket news. England captain Ben Stokes and bowler Gus Atkinson will return for the deciding third test against New Zealand. They were dropped from the second match for breaking curfew rules, which the hosts lost heavily at the Oval earlier.
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9: Mostly dry and warm across the UK tonight and another sunny and hot day tomorrow. That's the latest. I'm Johnny Freeman.
0: Good afternoon. Thank you for choosing us. We're Nation Easy Radio and it's the Sunday Shenanigans with Andy Jackson and Kate Weston.

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0: This is Nation Easy Radio, relaxing favourites all day with Andy Jackson and Kate Weston. It's time for Would You Rather, Kate. Would you rather visit the International Space Station for a week or spend a week in a hotel at the bottom of the ocean?
1: Oh, that is... both of those are my worst nightmare. Okay, I'll think on it. For you, halloumi or cheddar?
0: That's a tough choice, actually, Kate. I'm going to have to think and cogitate on that, but we'll come back in a moment with our respective answers in a couple of ticks.
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0: Nation Easy Radio, relaxing favourites. They always say that inspiration will come to you in a flash. I was trying to remember the name of that character who spoke sometimes with a like that. And it was who, Kate?
1: You said it was the guys in Bottom, which would have been Rick Mayall and yes. Aid Edmondson.
0: Yes, and I don't know why I've got that going on this afternoon. But
1: Just stop it.
0: Have it going on. That's what Sophie says to me once every couple of weeks. And there we go. Anyway, would you rather visit the International Space Station for a week? It's too much information coming out today. Would you rather visit the International Space Station for a week or spend a week in a hotel at the bottom of the ocean? You said hateful both, didn't you?
1: I would hate to do both. In fact, I'm not sure I could. Oh dear, I don't think I'd live through the experience, but it would have to be the space station, I think.
0: I think I would go for the space station as well. Yeah. I think
1: this
0: I would.
1: Naive idea that I could just actually jump out and yes. land back on Earth.
0: Well, that's what they did in the cartoons, wouldn't it? That's how they used yes. to survive things. They would be in the plane that was crashing down to the Earth and somebody would open the door and they would just step out. And I always used to think to myself, why don't people do that in real life? But now, obviously, physics has become a thing. So that was my one. What did you ask me, Kate?
1: Halloumi. Or cheddar?
0: Now, I like the squeakiness of halloumi, but I like the way that the cheddar makes my throat itch a little bit. So again,
1: it
0: does a little bit, Kate. Can't choose. Again, if I had to choose, I would say, because it's British and English, I will go for cheddar. Cheddar.
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0: Have you? Brian Adams, have you ever really loved a woman? On Nation Easy Radio, very nearly 5 o'clock, the A to Z of 70s on Sunday. Well, we thought it had come to an end last week, but it turns out that that might not be the case. All to be revealed on the Sunday Shenanigans after the latest news and weather for the South at 5. Nation Easy
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7: The top stories this hour. Donald Trump has declared Sir Keir Starmer will resign in a social media post accusing him of immigration and energy failings. The US president has added to rumours the prime minister could stand down as soon as tomorrow. Our political correspondent Tom Claiborne has more details.
8: Officials at Downing Street are remaining defiant, claiming the current occupant is going nowhere, but others aren't so supportive. The Foreign Secretary, Yvette Cooper, is reported to have told Sir Keir Starmer his time is up, following previous comments from cabinet colleagues Ed Miliband, Heidi Alexander and Shabana Mahmood. Luke Sullivan used to be the Prime Minister's political director.
9: There are some straws in the wind from allies of the Prime Minister that he does recognise the seriousness of his political position, and I think early next week we will get that announcement from him.
8: Conservative Shadow Chancellor Mel Stride doesn't think changing leader will fix Labour's problems.
10: They are addicted to debt, borrowing, taxing. That will not change by a change of leadership.
8: This all comes as Makerfield by-election winner and now potential new PM Andy Burnham is due to make his return to Parliament tomorrow.
7: In other news, investigators have confirmed initial inquiries show a fatal train crash near Bedford was a tragic, isolated incident. Recovery works continuing at the scene where a driver died and 100 people were injured 2 days ago. Passengers are being told to expect disruption for at least a week. The US president has threatened to restart a war with Iran if it doesn't rein in Hezbollah in Lebanon. The comments come as his deputy J.D. Vance says great progress is being made with Iranian negotiators on the recently signed framework for peace. A new warning for extreme heat has been issued by the Met Office. It will cover much of England and Wales for 4 days from tomorrow. And England captain Ben Stokes and bowler Gus Atkinson have been recalled to the squad for the deciding third test with New Zealand. They've been given a warning for breaking curfew rules. The hosts were beaten in the second match at the Oval earlier.
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7: Mostly dry and warm across the UK tonight and another sunny and hot day tomorrow. That's the latest. I'm Johnny Freeman.
0: Thank you for choosing us this afternoon. We are Nation Easy Radio, relaxing favourites all day, and the Sunday Shenanigans with Andy Jackson and Kate Weston, and the Eagles coming up after Hall & Oates.

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1: Oh, yes. Now, look, I'm reining it in. We had moved on, hadn't we? We'd given up with the 70s and we were going to move on to the 80s, but I'm going to do one last week of the 70s because I thought of something for Z. I did want to play Lena Zavaroni and Ma, He's Making Eyes at Me, but the producer just said, no way.
0: Top tune.
1: Z stands for David Bowie or Ziggy Stardust. How about that?
0: I see what you did there, Kate. That's what they call, that's what the clever kids call lateral thinking there. What are we going to play?
1: I have no idea. I can't remember because I didn't write it down.
0: Excellent work from both of us today. The standard has been set.
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0: 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Zed for David Bowie and Ziggy Stardust and Starman, the last run of the 80s and 70s. Excellent work, Kate, and thank goodness that while the adverts were on, we remembered what we were going to play.
1: No, I thought I've written down Ziggy Stardust. I'm blown if I can remember the song.
0: So that is most definitely the end of the A to Z of 70s on Sunday. Next week, the A to Z of what, Kate?
1: 80s.
0: Yeah. 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

0: Tina Turner, What's Love Got To Do With It on Nation Easy Radio. That is your lot from me and her. I've been Andy Jackson. She's been Kate Weston. And she'll be back at breakfast tomorrow from 6 a.m. And I'll be back at 10 right after her. Next, though, it's Tony Wright. And then Gary Parker's Chill Out Masterclass tonight from 10. Nation Easy
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1: Just gone six, evening. I'm Tony here on Nation Easy with relaxing favourites. The Beach Boys and Dr. Hook after Kajagoogoo. 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

Nation Easy Radio across the South. Relaxing favourites. Sunday night, I'm Tony with the Beach Boys in Kokomo. Wasn't that used in the cocktail film with Tom Cruise? Sure it was. Right, Celine Dion coming soon after this. Just beautiful. Rita Coolidge, We're All Alone, playing right now across the South on Nation Easy.

0: Nation Easy Radio across the South. Relaxing favourites with Celine Dion and My Heart Will Go On. This might make you feel a little bit old. It makes me feel old. That, next year, will be 30 years old, along with the movie Titanic. Where has the time gone? I've got Hearts Alone coming too. And is it ABBA's signature song? Probably. Dancing Queen.
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0: 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I'm Tony. Hello, Michael Jackson and Human Nature. Thanks for listening. Just a reminder, we're home with breakfast with Kate Weston. Kate back tomorrow morning when you wake up from six with all you need to know what's going on here and across the world. The latest travel news, of course, to update you as you head where you need to be. And the finest relaxing favourites. 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
0: Just gone 7, evening you. I'm Tony. Thanks for making me part of your weekend. Relaxing favourites of the South, it's Nation Easy with Belinda Carlisle.

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I'm Tony with a song that introduced us to her incredible voice, and she's so sadly missed. Whitney Houston, Saving All My Love For You. Right, the Bee Gees coming soon, and this was a song that gave her the big crossover from country music to pop. It's Shania Twain here on Nation Easy.

0: Nation Easy Radio across the South. Relaxing favourites. Love the Tavares version of that too. The Bee Gees and More Than a Woman. Coming soon, I've got Wet, Wet, Wet with Sweet Surrender. And Vanessa Carlton, one of those that really does give you goosebumps. 1,000 miles in the next 10 minutes.
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0: Relaxing favourites of the South, Nation Easy Radio with Roxy Music. And more than this, we are home of the best way to start your day in the South. Kate Weston is here Monday to Friday from 6 o'clock with the finest relaxing favourites, all that travel news that you need, and of course, loads of what's going on here and across the world as well. Kate here tomorrow morning from 6. I've got Roxette coming soon.
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0: Nation Easy Radio across the South plays relaxing favourites. I'm Tony. I can't believe we're halfway through the show already. Where is the time going? What a voice, what a song from Randy Crawford. One day I'll fly away. Right, in 2 hours, Gary Parker is here with the Chill Out Masterclass. But I've got another 60 minutes of hand-picked relaxing favourites coming your way for Sunday night. Nation Easy
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0: Just gone eight, evening. I'm Tony. Thank you for making me part of your weekend here on Nation Easy. Genesis and Smokey Robinson. I'll

Relaxing favourites for the South. It's Nation Easy Radio. Sunday night, I'm Tony with Genesis and In Too Deep. I've got Go West coming soon right now. Oh, Karen's voice. This is The Carpenters. This is Nation Easy.

0: Nation Easy Radio across the South plays relaxing favourites with Go West and the King of Wishful Thinking. We'll hope you're having a brilliant weekend, whatever you've been up to. I hope you've got the suntan lotion ready for next week, where we could see towards 30 degrees. Hopefully a few thunderstorms in there just to cool things off. Dolly Parton and Elton John from a very warm summer of 2003 coming up.
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0: Relaxing favourites for the South. This is Nation Easy Radio, Sunday night. I'm Tony with Chicago, and you're the inspiration. The lead singer, Peter Cetera, went on to have a bit of a solo career. Do you remember The Glory of Love? Superb song from one of the Karate Kid movies, one of the many. We're home with breakfast with Kate Weston. Kate back tomorrow morning when you start your day from 6 o'clock. Of course, the finest relaxing favourites, all the travel news that you need to get where you need to be. What's going on here and across the world. It really is the best way to start your day with Kate tomorrow morning from 6. And I've got the Big O coming up.
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Relaxing favourites of the South. It's Nation Easy Radio with George Benson and Give Me the Night. I've got Bananarama soon, right now. Lady A. This is Nation Easy.

0: Nation Easy Radio across the South plays relaxing favourites, Bananarama and Robert De Niro's Waiting. I'm Tony Wright. Hope you're doing okay. You've got another hour of me. Sorry about that. And then Gary Parker is here at 10 o'clock tonight. He has 2 hours of the finest relaxing songs that we call the Chill Out Masterclass. 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
0: Just gone 9 o'clock, evening, I'm Tony. 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DeBarge and Stevie Wonder after the Detroit Spinners.

Nation Easy Radio across the South, relaxing favourites with Family Dubage and Rhythm of the Night. Sunday evening, I'm Tony. Hello, Rolls Royce coming soon. First, a duo from 1990 that were the offspring of one of the members of the Beach Boys and one of the members of the Mamas and the Papas. This is Wilson Phillips and Hold On. This is Nation Easy.

0: Relaxing favourites for the South. It's Nation Easy Radio with Rose Royce and Love Don't Live Here Anymore. Do you remember Jimmy Nails' version of that? It was actually really, really good. Right, coming up in the next 10 minutes, more relaxing favourites for your Sunday night, including, and what a voice, he was a member of the Doobie Brothers, but probably better known for his solo career, Michael McDonald coming up, plus Gabrielle from the first Bridget Jones movie.
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0: Nation Easy Radio across the South for relaxing favourites. Distinctive and quite brilliant. The voice of Boy George, Culture Club, and Do You Really Want to Hurt Me? We're home of Breakfast with Kate Weston. Our Kate is back, of course, tomorrow morning when you start your day from 6 o'clock. All you need to know of what's going on here in the South and across the world, that all-important travel news on a Monday especially, and the finest relaxing favourites. Kate here tomorrow morning to start your day from 6. I'll play you Extreme next.
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Relaxing favourites of the South, it's Nation Easy Radio, Mr. Mister and Broken Wings from the 80s. I've got Madonna, one of her finest power ballads, Live to Tell, to come. Plus Hall & Oates and She's Gone, after one of those infectious songs. Love it so much. It will be in your head, guaranteed. It's Passenger. It's Nation Easy.

0: Nation Easy Radio across the South plays relaxing favourites Daryl Hall and John Oates, and She's Gone. Rounding off the show, I'm Tony. Thank you for listening this weekend, and I hope we can get back together both Saturday and Sunday night next weekend from 6 o'clock with 4 hours of relaxing favourites both nights. Right, coming up next, it really is de-stress time. Put your feet up. Gary Parker has the Chill Out Masterclass after 10.
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7: 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And on the way, Lisa Stansfield after Bruce Hornsby in the Range.

love and affection. Joan, I'm at trading. Before that, Lisa Sansfield, All Woman, and Bruce Hornsby in the Range and The Way It Is. It's Nation Easy Radio. 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

0: Boyzone and No Matter What. And before that, Counting Clouds by Blank and Jones on the Chill Out Masterclass, where we play songs, you know, some of your all-time favourites, and we throw in a few left-field songs as well. One or two tunes that you may not have heard before, but if you're a regular listener to the Chill Out Masterclass, you might be familiar with those already. Still to come, Paul Young, Norah Jones, and next, it's Janet Jackson. That's The Way Love Goes on the Chill Out Masterclass.
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whatever kind of weekend you're having, then if you're looking for somewhere to just put everything down and chill out, then you are in the right place. It's Gary Parker. 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And then on weeknights, Duncan is here with Stress Busters to help you ease off those woes at work. But here on the weekends, we do it even more chilled out with songs from the likes of Ed Sheeran, Chico Hamilton coming up a bit later too. And right now, it's Norah Jones on the Chill Out Masterclass.

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0: Matt Etcheron, who wrote that song as a touching tribute to his grandmother. 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It's till midnight tonight. And still to come, Chico Hamilton, Mysterious Maiden. It's next on the Chill Out. 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

I Have a Dream, ABBA. Luther Vandross with So Amazing before that, and Tracy Chapman with Fast Car on Nation Easy Radio. Welcome. It's the Sunday night chill out masterclass with Gary Parker here till midnight tonight with your all-time chill out favourites and a few surprises along the way, like this from Casey Williams on Nation Easy Radio.

0: Everyone Also Like Michael Jackson. And before that, Katie Williams and The Girl Next Door on Nation Easy Radio 2. Hope you're finding some time to wind down on this Sunday evening here at Nation Easy Radio, just ahead of a new working week. Where still to come, I've got Whitney Houston on the way, All at Once. And next, it's one half of Savage Garden. Darren Hayes, Insatiable, is on the way on the Chill Out Masterclass.
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0: you've enjoyed listening to the Chill Out Masterclass tonight, you don't have to wait till next Saturday to hear a new edition. 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